0: That's why you know you should be scared of us, baby.
1: What?
0: You know you wanna sing with us, baby. That's why you know you should be scared of us, baby.
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0: 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So listen carefully.
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Amilcar Cabral's courage, Selassie's might. We march through the darkness, claiming our right. Are you hearing me?

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midnight, I'm gonna be working late. And I sit back and I start to wonder about who you're working with and what you're working on. Yeah. Get a little upset, but then you know you come home and you always find some little way to let me know I got no reason to worry. Oh yeah, I know you love me.

those wounds we can't explain. It lifts spirits we didn't know were broken. It reminds us that together, together, we are unstoppable. 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Every kick drum is a heartbeat.